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She break it down, she take it low. She's fine as hell, she's about the dough. 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
1: There's a house on a hill in a driveway. I see a busted angel looking my way. Oh no, stay low, great crows.

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And would you save my soul tonight?